0: It's Hillary here back again as the countdown to the big show continues. If you're making your way downtown, don't forget the Canada Day festivities continue at Memorial Park with fireworks starting at 10 tonight over Bracebridge Bay. Now, back in 2009, a viral musical phenomenon known as Bieber Fever took over tweens, teens, and come to think of it, plenty of adults too. Fast forward to 2026 and Biebercella has the internet buzzing all over again. Here's Justin Bieber on 99.5 The Moose.
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11: Moose weather.
12: A yellow heat warning in place. Partly cloudy tonight. Could be showers and maybe a thunderstorm. Breezy down to 21. A mix of sun and cloud Thursday, but also a 40% chance of afternoon showers and risk of a thunderstorm. On the breezy side, a high of 30, a humidex 38. Sun and cloud, slight chance of showers on Friday with a high of 31.

Hillary here on Muskoka's Best Music 99.5 The Moose. Now, nothing says a Canadian summer like this next song. Whether you're around a campfire at the cottage or finding your spot before the fireworks start at 10 tonight over Bracebridge Bay, this one always gets everyone singing along. We still haven't figured out exactly what a Bedouin sound clash is, but we love singing it anyway. Here's Bedouin Sound Clash with When the Night Feels My Song.

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9: Moose weather.
10: A yellow heat warning in place. Partly cloudy tonight. Could be showers and maybe a thunderstorm. Breezy down to 21. A mix of sun and cloud Thursday, but also a 40% chance of afternoon showers and risk of a thunderstorm. On the breezy side, a high of 30, a Humidex 38. Sun and cloud, slight chance of showers on Friday with a high of 31.

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1: We've got less than an hour to go until the fireworks start at 10 over Bracebridge Bay. This is Hillary here on The Moose, and we've still got lots of great Canadian music on the way, including Alanis Morissette, Tyler Shaw, and Bryan Adams. Right now, from Burlington, here's Walk Off the Earth.

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6: Moose weather.
7: A yellow heat warning in place. Partly cloudy tonight. Could be showers and maybe a thunderstorm. Breezy down to 21. A mix of sun and cloud Thursday, but also a 40% chance of afternoon showers and risk of a thunderstorm. On the breezy side, a high of 30, a Humidex 38. Sun and cloud, slight chance of showers on Friday with a high of 31.
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1: It's Hillary here, back again with one last check-in before the fireworks. In just a few minutes, the skies over Bracebridge Bay will come alive as the fireworks get underway at 10 o'clock tonight. Thank you so much for spending your Canada Day with all of us here at the Moose. Have an incredible night, enjoy the show, and here's one more great Canadian hit to get you ready for the grand finale. It's The Weeknd on 99.5 The Moose.

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1: Moose weather.
10: A yellow heat warning in place. Partly cloudy tonight. Could be showers and maybe a thunderstorm. Breezy down to 21. A mix of sun and cloud Thursday, but also a 40% chance of afternoon showers and risk of a thunderstorm. On the breezy side, a high of 30, a Humidex 38. Sun and cloud, slight chance of showers on Friday with a high of 31.
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1: I woke up. My ATV was on top of me, near Gravenhurst. I remember my friends coming back for me. The ambulance to South Muskoka Hospital. 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That's why I believe in South Muskoka Hospital. I believe in their compassion and skills. My name is Benjamin Devlin, and that's why I give. 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
7: Moose weather.
8: A yellow heat warning in place. Partly cloudy tonight. Could be showers and maybe a thunderstorm. Breezy down to 21. A mix of sun and cloud Thursday, but also a 40% chance of afternoon showers and risk of a thunderstorm. On the breezy side, a high of 30, a humidex 38. Sun and cloud, slight chance of showers on Friday with a high of 31.

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0: Moose weather.
5: A yellow heat warning in place. Partly cloudy tonight. Could be showers and maybe a thunderstorm. Breezy down to 21. A mix of sun and cloud Thursday, but also a 40% chance of afternoon showers and risk of a thunderstorm. On the breezy side, a high of 30, a humidex 38. Sun and cloud, slight chance of showers on Friday with a high of 31.

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11: Moose weather.
12: A yellow heat warning in place. Partly cloudy tonight. Could be showers and maybe a thunderstorm. Breezy down to 21. A mix of sun and cloud Thursday, but also a 40% chance of afternoon showers and risk of a thunderstorm. On the breezy side, a high of 30, a humidex 38. Sun and cloud, slight chance of showers on Friday with a high of 31.

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4: Moose weather.
0: A yellow heat warning in place. Partly cloudy tonight. Could be showers and maybe a thunderstorm. Breezy down to 21. A mix of sun and cloud Thursday, but also a 40% chance of afternoon showers and risk of a thunderstorm. On the breezy side, a high of 30, a Humidex 38. Sun and cloud, slight chance of showers on Friday with a high of 31.
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4: Moose weather.
5: A yellow heat warning in place, a mix of sun and cloud today, 40% chance of showers and maybe a thunderstorm this afternoon. Breezy getting up to 30, a humidex 38. Sun and cloud Friday, 30% chance of showers reaching 31. Sun and cloud on Saturday with a high of 28.
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3: Moose weather.
4: A yellow heat warning in place, a mix of sun and cloud today, 40% chance of showers and maybe a thunderstorm this afternoon. Breezy getting up to 30, a humidex 38. Sun and cloud Friday, 30% chance of showers reaching 31. Sun and cloud on Saturday with a high of 28.
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3: Weather. A yellow heat warning in place, a mix of sun and cloud today, 40% chance of showers and maybe a thunderstorm this afternoon, breezy getting up to 30, a humidex 38, sun and cloud Friday, 30% chance of showers reaching 31, sun and cloud on Saturday with a high of 28.
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5: Moose weather.
6: A yellow heat warning in place, a mix of sun and cloud today, 40% chance of showers and maybe a thunderstorm this afternoon. Breezy getting up to 30, a humidex 38. Sun and cloud Friday, 30% chance of showers reaching 31. Sun and cloud on Saturday with a high of 28.
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4: Weather. A yellow heat warning in place, a mix of sun and cloud today, 40% chance of showers and maybe a thunderstorm this afternoon, breezy getting up to 30, a humidex 38, sun and cloud Friday, 30% chance of showers reaching 31, sun and cloud on Saturday with a high of 28.

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2: Moose weather.
3: A yellow heat warning in place, a mix of sun and cloud today, 40% chance of showers and maybe a thunderstorm this afternoon. Breezy getting up to 30, a humidex 38. Sun and cloud Friday, 30% chance of showers reaching 31. Sun and cloud on Saturday with a high of 28.
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0: Moose weather.
8: A yellow heat warning in place, a mix of sun and cloud today, 40% chance of showers and maybe a thunderstorm this afternoon. Breezy getting up to 30, a humidex 38. Sun and cloud Friday, 30% chance of showers reaching 31. Sun and cloud on Saturday with a high of 28.
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2: Moose weather.
3: A yellow heat warning in place, a mix of sun and cloud today, 40% chance of showers and maybe a thunderstorm this afternoon, breezy getting up to 30, a humidex 38, sun and cloud Friday, 30% chance of showers reaching 31, sun and cloud on Saturday with a high of 28.
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4: Weather. A yellow heat warning in place, a mix of sun and cloud today, 40% chance of showers and maybe a thunderstorm this afternoon, breezy getting up to 30, a humidex 38, sun and cloud Friday, 30% chance of showers reaching 31, sun and cloud on Saturday with a high of 28. 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
4: Moose weather.
5: A yellow heat warning in place, a mix of sun and cloud today, 40% chance of showers and maybe a thunderstorm this afternoon. Breezy getting up to 30, a humidex 38. Sun and cloud Friday, 30% chance of showers reaching 31. Sun and cloud on Saturday with a high of 28.
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2: Moose weather.
3: A yellow heat warning in place, a mix of sun and cloud today, 40% chance of showers and maybe a thunderstorm this afternoon, breezy getting up to 30, a humidex 38, sun and cloud Friday, 30% chance of showers reaching 31, sun and cloud on Saturday with a high of 28.
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5: Moose weather.
6: A yellow heat warning in place, a mix of sun and cloud today, 40% chance of showers and maybe a thunderstorm this afternoon. Breezy getting up to 30, a humidex 38. Sun and cloud Friday, 30% chance of showers reaching 31. Sun and cloud on Saturday with a high of 28.
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1: Good morning, I'm Brad Obang. The fire danger rating across Muskoka has increased to high. The Muskoka Association of Fire Chiefs announced the updated rating on Tuesday, stating it would come into effect today. Under a high rating, daytime burning and fireworks are prohibited, and all fire permits are suspended. Fire officials say due to the ongoing extreme heat, forest floor materials like leaves, deadfall, and grass have all become dry enough to ignite easily, allowing even a small ignition source to quickly start and spread. Officials say small confined fires are permitted between 6 p.m. and 8 a.m. However, they are discouraged. For more information on the burning regulations in your area, you can visit your local municipal website. The Gravenhurst Lions Club celebrated the grand opening of its new pet memorial rainbow bridge at the wharf yesterday. According to Secretary Sharon Morton, the initiative is part of a new fundraising effort to help support the Lions Club's community projects. Morton says the initiative aims to raise funds by selling commemorative tags that can be hung on the bridge in memory of beloved pets that have passed away. Morton says while the rainbow bridge will be looked after by the town of Gravenhurst, the pet memorial tags will be sold by the Gravenhurst Lions Club. The province is investing nearly $3.4 million to support operational improvements and reduced wait times at Muskoka Algonquin Healthcare. Parry Sound Muskoka MPP Graydon Smith says the funding represents a 3.1% increase in annual support. He adds the funds will help support core clinical services by addressing inflationary and wage pressures, reduce wait times for diagnostic imaging and surgical procedures, and more. And Canada's economy grew again in April. Stats Canada reports real gross domestic product was up 0.5% that month after a slight 0.1% contraction the month before. Overall, StatsCan says 14 of 20 industrial sectors were up in the spring month.
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4: And now for a look at Moose Sports. The Toronto Blue Jays defeated the New York Mets 9-3 yesterday to win the rubber match of their three-game series. The Blue Jays went 3-7 over their 10-game homestand and now begin a 9-game road trip on Friday in Seattle. Canada's Félix Auger-Aliassime is on to the third round of Wimbledon. The Montreal native defeated Croatia's Dino Prismic in men's singles action yesterday. The third-seeded Auger-Aliassime will next face qualifier Michael Zhang of the United States.
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4: Heat warning continues for the area. Mix of sun and cloud throughout the day today. There's a chance of some showers and a risk of a thunderstorm with the high of 31 and the humidex at 39. Partly cloudy with a chance of showers and a risk of thunderstorm will continue for this evening. Overnight, it's going to be partly cloudy with a low of 20. Mix of sun and cloud for tomorrow with a chance of showers late in the afternoon and a risk of a thunderstorm with a high of 31. Saturday and Sunday both days, mix of sun and cloud. Saturday's high at 28 and Sunday a high of 27.
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You're waking up with JC on Muskoka's Best Music 99.5 The Moose. And I firmly believe annoying your significant other is one of the most important parts of a healthy relationship. You see, last night, my wife was being a real grump, right? The kids had gone to bed, we watched a little TV, and she was just miserable. Would not tell me what's wrong. So what did I do? Well, there's a box of foam blocks beside my chair. So I grabbed one and just started chucking them at her. Not hard, you know, like more like a gentle lob in her general direction. And she was not happy about it, just waiting for me to run out of blocks. Thankfully, it's a real big box with a lot of blocks in it. So I just kept going, just one after another, while she sat there trying to sulk through it. And eventually, she cracked. She giggled, called me an idiot, and then started whipping them back in my head like she was trying out for the Blue Jays bullpen. And after that, she was way happier. We actually got to enjoy the rest of the night. Because sometimes the best way to cheer up your partner is not a deep emotional conversation. It's just annoying the heck out of them until they remember that they like you. 99.5 The Moose. Let's go.

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8: Heat warning continues for the area. Mix of sun and cloud throughout the day today. There's a chance of some showers and a risk of a thunderstorm with the high of 31 and the humidex at 39. Partly cloudy with a chance of showers and a risk of thunderstorm will continue for this evening. Overnight, it's going to be partly cloudy with a low of 20. Mix of sun and cloud for tomorrow with a chance of showers late in the afternoon and a risk of a thunderstorm with the high of 31. Saturday and Sunday, both days, mix of sun and cloud. Saturday's high at 28 and Sunday a high of 27.
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1: Good morning, I'm Brad Obang. The fire danger rating across Muskoka has increased to high. The Muskoka Association of Fire Chiefs announced the updated rating on Tuesday, stating it would come into effect today. Under a high rating, daytime burning and fireworks are prohibited, and all fire permits are suspended. Fire officials say due to the ongoing extreme heat, forest floor materials like leaves, deadfall, and grass have all become dry enough to ignite easily, allowing even a small ignition source to quickly start and spread. Officials say small confined fires are permitted between 6 p.m. and 8 a.m. However, they are discouraged. For more information on the burning regulations in your area, you can visit your local municipal website. The Gravenhurst Lions Club celebrated the grand opening of its new pet memorial rainbow bridge at the wharf yesterday. According to Secretary Sharon Morton, the initiative is part of a new fundraising effort to help support the Lions Club's community projects. Morton says the initiative aims to raise funds by selling commemorative tags that can be hung on the bridge in memory of beloved pets that have passed away. Morton says while the rainbow bridge will be looked after by the town of Gravenhurst, the pet memorial tags will be sold by the Gravenhurst Lions Club. The province is investing nearly $3.4 million to support operational improvements and reduced wait times at Muskoka Algonquin Healthcare. Parry Sound Muskoka MPP Graydon Smith says the funding represents a 3.1% increase in annual support. He adds the funds will help support core clinical services by addressing inflationary and wage pressures, reduce wait times for diagnostic imaging and surgical procedures, and more. And Canada's economy grew again in April. Stats Canada reports real gross domestic product was up 0.5% that month after a slight 0.1% contraction the month before. Overall, StatsCan says 14 of 20 industrial sectors were up in the spring month.
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4: And now for a look at Moose Sports. The Toronto Blue Jays defeated the New York Mets 9-3 yesterday to win the rubber match of their three-game series. The Blue Jays went 3-7 over their 10-game homestand and now begin a 9-game road trip on Friday in Seattle. Canada's Félix Auger-Aliassime is on to the third round of Wimbledon. The Montreal native defeated Croatia's Dino Prismic in men's singles action yesterday. The third-seeded Auger-Aliassime will next face qualifier Michael Zhang of the United States.
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4: Heat warning continues for the area. Mix of sun and cloud throughout the day today. There's a chance of some showers and a risk of a thunderstorm with the high of 31 and the humidex at 39. Partly cloudy with a chance of showers and a risk of thunderstorm will continue for this evening. Overnight, it's going to be partly cloudy with a low of 20. Mix of sun and cloud for tomorrow with a chance of showers late in the afternoon and a risk of a thunderstorm with a high of 31. Saturday and Sunday both days, mix of sun and cloud. Saturday's high at 28 and Sunday a high of 27.
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15: Heat warning continues for the area. Mix of sun and cloud throughout the day today. There's a chance of some showers and a risk of a thunderstorm with the high of 31 and the humidex at 39. Partly cloudy with a chance of showers and a risk of thunderstorm will continue for this evening. Overnight, it's going to be partly cloudy with a low of 20. Mix of sun and cloud for tomorrow with a chance of showers late in the afternoon and a risk of a thunderstorm with a high of 31. Saturday and Sunday both days, mix of sun and cloud. Saturday's high at 28 and Sunday a high of 27.
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1: Good morning, I'm Brad Obang. The fire danger rating across Muskoka has increased to high. The Muskoka Association of Fire Chiefs announced the updated rating on Tuesday, stating it would come into effect today. Under a high rating, daytime burning and fireworks are prohibited, and all fire permits are suspended. Fire officials say due to the ongoing extreme heat, forest floor materials like leaves, deadfall, and grass have all become dry enough to ignite easily, allowing even a small ignition source to quickly start and spread. Officials say small confined fires are permitted between 6 p.m. and 8 a.m. However, they are discouraged. For more information on the burning regulations in your area, you can visit your local municipal website. The Gravenhurst Lions Club celebrated the grand opening of its new Pet Memorial Rainbow Bridge at the wharf yesterday. According to Secretary Sharon Morton, the initiative is part of a new fundraising effort to help support the Lions Club's community projects. Morton says the initiative aims to raise funds by selling commemorative tags that can be hung on the bridge in memory of beloved pets that have passed away. Morton says while the Rainbow Bridge will be looked after by the town of Gravenhurst, the pet memorial tags will be sold by the Gravenhurst Lions Club. The province is investing nearly $3.4 million to support operational improvements and reduced wait times at Muskoka Algonquin Healthcare. Parry Sound Muskoka MPP Graydon Smith says the funding represents a 3.1% increase in annual support. He adds the funds will help support core clinical services by addressing inflationary and wage pressures, reduce wait times for diagnostic imaging and surgical procedures, and more. And Canada's economy grew again in April. Stats Canada reports real gross domestic product was up 0.5% that month after a slight 0.1% contraction the month before. Overall, StatsCan says 14 of 20 industrial sectors were up in the spring month.
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4: And now for a look at Moose Sports. The Toronto Blue Jays defeated the New York Mets 9-3 yesterday to win the rubber match of their three-game series. The Blue Jays went 3-7 over their 10-game homestand and now begin a 9-game road trip on Friday in Seattle. Canada's Felix Auger-Aliassime is on to the third round of Wimbledon. The Montreal native defeated Croatia's Dino Prismic in men's singles action yesterday. The third-seeded Auger-Aliassime will next face qualifier Michael Zhang of the United States.
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4: Heat warning continues for the area. Mix of sun and cloud throughout the day today. There's a chance of some showers and a risk of a thunderstorm with the high of 31 and the humidex at 39. Partly cloudy with a chance of showers and a risk of thunderstorm will continue for this evening. Overnight, it's going to be partly cloudy with a low of 20. Mix of sun and cloud for tomorrow with a chance of showers late in the afternoon and a risk of a thunderstorm with a high of 31. Saturday and Sunday, both days, mix of sun and cloud. Saturday's high at 28 and Sunday a high of 27.
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3: So here's the thing, you know, pick a guy that's easygoing and one that you like, because you can't change them. I don't know if anybody's ever told you that, but they're going to stay the way you meet them for their whole life. And in fact, they might even get worse. And people get upset with me. They go, don't say that, Monique. And I'm going to say it three times for each one of my failed marriages, okay? You can't change a man, you can't change a man, you can't change a man. Why? Because they're in their simplest form. It's like bending a rock, okay? Element 119 on the elemental table, man. All right? I'm going to tell you some things. And the men are not upset. Look, he's applauding. This guy's happy. He's like, thank you. If you operate under the premise that men are simple and delusional, and women are crazy and complicated, your life gets instantly good, okay?
2: See, it's hilarious. The smile of the day makes my day. I'm 99.5.

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15: Heat warning continues for the area. Mix of sun and cloud throughout the day today. There's a chance of some showers and a risk of a thunderstorm with the high of 31 and the humidex at 39. Partly cloudy with a chance of showers and a risk of thunderstorm will continue for this evening. Overnight, it's going to be partly cloudy with a low of 20. Mix of sun and cloud for tomorrow with a chance of showers late in the afternoon and a risk of a thunderstorm with the high of 31. Saturday and Sunday both days, mix of sun and cloud. Saturday's high at 28 and Sunday a high of 27.
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2: Good morning, I'm Brad Obang. The fire danger rating across Muskoka has increased to high. The Muskoka Association of Fire Chiefs announced the updated rating on Tuesday, stating it would come into effect today. Under a high rating, daytime burning and fireworks are prohibited, and all fire permits are suspended. Fire officials say due to the ongoing extreme heat, forest floor materials like leaves, deadfall, and grass have all become dry enough to ignite easily, allowing even a small ignition source to quickly start and spread. Officials say small confined fires are permitted between 6 p.m. and 8 a.m. However, they are discouraged. For more information on the burning regulations in your area, you can visit your local municipal website. The Gravenhurst Lions Club celebrated the grand opening of its new Pet Memorial Rainbow Bridge at the wharf yesterday. According to Secretary Sharon Morton, the initiative is part of a new fundraising effort to help support the Lions Club's community projects. Morton says the initiative aims to raise funds by selling commemorative tags that can be hung on the bridge in memory of beloved pets that have passed away. Morton says while the Rainbow Bridge will be looked after by the town of Gravenhurst, the pet memorial tags will be sold by the Gravenhurst Lions Club. The province is investing nearly $3.4 million to support operational improvements and reduced wait times at Muskoka Algonquin Healthcare. Parry Sound Muskoka MPP Graydon Smith says the funding represents a 3.1% increase in annual support. He adds the funds will help support core clinical services by addressing inflationary and wage pressures, reduce wait times for diagnostic imaging and surgical procedures, and more. And Canada's economy grew again in April. Stats Canada reports real gross domestic product was up 0.5% that month after a slight 0.1% contraction the month before. Overall, StatsCan says 14 of 20 industrial sectors were up in the spring month.
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7: And now for a look at Moose Sports. The Toronto Blue Jays defeated the New York Mets 9-3 yesterday to win the rubber match of their three-game series. The Blue Jays went 3-7 over their 10-game homestand and now begin a 9-game road trip on Friday in Seattle. Canada's Félix Auger-Aliassime is on to the third round of Wimbledon. The Montreal native defeated Croatia's Dino Prismic in men's singles action yesterday. The third-seeded Auger-Aliassime will next face qualifier Michael Zhang of the United States.
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7: Heat warning continues for the area. Mix of sun and cloud throughout the day today. There's a chance of some showers and a risk of a thunderstorm with the high of 31 and the humidex at 39. Partly cloudy with a chance of showers and a risk of thunderstorm will continue for this evening. Overnight, it's going to be partly cloudy with a low of 20. Mix of sun and cloud for tomorrow with a chance of showers late in the afternoon and a risk of a thunderstorm with a high of 31. Saturday and Sunday both days, mix of sun and cloud. Saturday's high at 28 and Sunday a high of 27.
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5: Sometimes, a choice isn't really a choice at all. Six of one, half a dozen of the other? It's the same with insurance.

National Fishing Week underway, Keep Canada Fishing wants to encourage you to get out and fish. And you know what? When it comes to fishing, I feel like everybody has their first kind of fish trauma. Like mine was learning that fishing is not always this peaceful little sit by the water and enjoy nature activity. Sometimes it is your cousin taking you out and saying something absolutely horrifying, like, use the eyes. They love the eyes. Excuse me? I should do what now? Well, turns out that we had only grabbed a few worms so that we could catch our first keepers. And then he taught me how to use fish eyes to catch other fish. And turns out they love them. Like, I thought we were just going to cast a line, catch a couple of fish, have some wholesome family moment. And suddenly I was introduced to lake witchcraft. All right? Nobody warns you about that part of fishing. They sell it like calm water, sunshine, and quality time. But honestly, you know what? Here's what I will say. We caught a whole bucket of fish, and then we brought the thing back. My Nono fried them all up, and you know what? I wouldn't trade that memory for anything. I do think the trauma is what kind of locked it in there so that I'll never forget any moment of that day. But that is what fishing does. You get some laughs. You get to get some bait, maybe a fish, maybe a hook in someone's sleeve or the back of their head. And those become the stories that you remember forever. So Keep Canada Fishing wants everyone to get outside, enjoy the free fishing this week, and make a few fishing memories of their own. And maybe even a little trauma. But the good kind.

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8: Heat warning continues for the area. Mix of sun and cloud throughout the day today. There's a chance of some showers and a risk of a thunderstorm with the high of 31 and the humidex at 39. Partly cloudy with a chance of showers and a risk of thunderstorm will continue for this evening. Overnight, it's going to be partly cloudy with a low of 20. Mix of sun and cloud for tomorrow with a chance of showers late in the afternoon and a risk of a thunderstorm with a high of 31. Saturday and Sunday, both days, mix of sun and cloud. Saturday's high at 28 and Sunday a high of 27.
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1: Good morning, I'm Brad Obang. The fire danger rating across Muskoka has increased to high. The Muskoka Association of Fire Chiefs announced the updated rating on Tuesday, stating it would come into effect today. Under a high rating, daytime burning and fireworks are prohibited, and all fire permits are suspended. Fire officials say due to the ongoing extreme heat, forest floor materials like leaves, deadfall, and grass have all become dry enough to ignite easily, allowing even a small ignition source to quickly start and spread. Officials say small confined fires are permitted between 6 p.m. and 8 a.m. However, they are discouraged. For more information on the burning regulations in your area, you can visit your local municipal website. The Gravenhurst Lions Club celebrated the grand opening of its new pet memorial rainbow bridge at the wharf yesterday. According to Secretary Sharon Morton, the initiative is part of a new fundraising effort to help support the Lions Club's community projects. Morton says the initiative aims to raise funds by selling commemorative tags that can be hung on the bridge in memory of beloved pets that have passed away. Morton says while the rainbow bridge will be looked after by the town of Gravenhurst, the pet memorial tags will be sold by the Gravenhurst Lions Club. The province is investing nearly $3.4 million to support operational improvements and reduced wait times at Muskoka Algonquin Healthcare. Parry Sound Muskoka MPP Graydon Smith says the funding represents a 3.1% increase in annual support. He adds the funds will help support core clinical services by addressing inflationary and wage pressures, reduce wait times for diagnostic imaging and surgical procedures, and more. And Canada's economy grew again in April. Stats Canada reports real gross domestic product was up 0.5% that month after a slight 0.1% contraction the month before. Overall, StatsCan says 14 of 20 industrial sectors were up in the spring month.
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6: And now for a look at Moose Sports. The Toronto Blue Jays defeated the New York Mets 9-3 yesterday to win the rubber match of their three-game series. The Blue Jays went 3-7 over their 10-game homestand and now begin a 9-game road trip on Friday in Seattle. Canada's Felix Auger-Aliassime is on to the third round of Wimbledon. The Montreal native defeated Croatia's Dino Prismic in men's singles action yesterday. The third-seeded Auger-Aliassime will next face qualifier Michael Zhang of the United States.
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6: Heat warning continues for the area. Mix of sun and cloud throughout the day today. There's a chance of some showers and a risk of a thunderstorm with the high of 31 and the humidex at 39. Partly cloudy with a chance of showers and a risk of thunderstorm will continue for this evening. Overnight, it's going to be partly cloudy with a low of 20. Mix of sun and cloud for tomorrow with a chance of showers late in the afternoon and a risk of a thunderstorm with the high of 31. Saturday and Sunday, both days, mix of sun and cloud. Saturday's high at 28 and Sunday a high of 27.

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4: 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And with National Fishing Week underway, Keep Canada Fishing wants to encourage you to get out and fish. And you know what? When it comes to fishing, I feel like everybody has their first kind of fish trauma. Like mine was learning that fishing is not always this peaceful little sit by the water and enjoy nature activity. Sometimes it is your cousin taking you out and saying something absolutely horrifying, like, use the eyes. They love the eyes. Excuse me? I should do what now? Well, turns out that we had only grabbed a few worms so that we could catch our first keepers. And then he taught me how to use fish eyes to catch other fish. And turns out they love them. Like, I thought we were just going to cast a line, catch a couple fish, have some wholesome family moment. And suddenly I was introduced to lake witchcraft. All right? Nobody warns you about that part of fishing. They sell it like calm water, sunshine, and quality time. But honestly, you know what? Here's what I will say. We caught a whole bucket of fish, and then we brought the thing back. My Nono fried them all up, and you know what? I wouldn't trade that memory for anything. I do think the trauma is what kind of locked it in there so that I'll never forget any moment of that day. But that is what fishing does. You get some laughs. You get to get some bait. Maybe a fish, maybe a hook in someone's sleeve or the back of their head. And those become the stories that you remember forever. So Keep Canada Fishing wants everyone to get outside, enjoy the free fishing this week, and make a few fishing memories of their own. And maybe even a little trauma. But the good kind. 99.5 The Moose. Muskoka.

0: Muskoka.
1: Good morning. We wanted summer. We got it. Hot, hot, hot today. And another reminder that this Saturday's the Pink Dinghy Poker Run over in Honey Harbor. If you have a dinghy, want to have fun and raise money for a great cause, go to pinkdinghypokerrun.ca. For the Muskoka Lakes up through Lake of Bays, Bancroft and Halliburton today, fairly light winds. They'll pick up southwest 10 knots near noon, light again tonight and Friday. Waves less than half a meter, water temperature 21 degrees. There are some scattered showers and risk of thunderstorms moving around, but also some nice sun and cloud mix today. Port Carling locks open 8 a.m. until 7 p.m. If you're headed out on Georgian Bay, southwest winds 10 knots, increasing to 15 knots near noon, diminishing southwest 10 near midnight, increasing southwest 15 Friday afternoon. Waves half a meter or less, building 1/2 to 1 meter this afternoon, subsiding overnight, then building 1/2 to 1 meter again Friday evening. Water temperature 17 to 22 degrees. Scattered showers and risk of thunderstorms ending this morning, redeveloping Friday evening. Trent Severn Waterway, open 9 till 5:30. We leave the Port of Orillia in the beautiful Beneteau from Bayport this morning. Make your way back towards the Midland and Georgian Bay area. Remember, water on the water, beer on the pier.
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15: Heat warning continues for the area. Mix of sun and cloud throughout the day today. There's a chance of some showers and a risk of a thunderstorm with the high of 31 and the humidex at 39. Partly cloudy with a chance of showers and a risk of thunderstorm will continue for this evening. Overnight, it's going to be partly cloudy with a low of 20. Mix of sun and cloud for tomorrow with a chance of showers late in the afternoon and a risk of a thunderstorm with the high of 31. Saturday and Sunday, both days, mix of sun and cloud. Saturday's high at 28 and Sunday a high of 27.
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We've got less than an hour to go until the fireworks start at 10 over Bracebridge Bay. This is Hillary here on The Moose, and we've still got lots of great Canadian music on the way, including Alanis Morissette, Tyler Shaw, and Bryan Adams. Right now, from Burlington, here's Walk Off the Earth.

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1: Good morning, I'm Brad Obang. The fire danger rating across Muskoka has increased to high. The Muskoka Association of Fire Chiefs announced the updated rating on Tuesday, stating it would come into effect today. Under a high rating, daytime burning and fireworks are prohibited, and all fire permits are suspended. Fire officials say due to the ongoing extreme heat, forest floor materials like leaves, deadfall, and grass have all become dry enough to ignite easily, allowing even a small ignition source to quickly start and spread. Officials say small confined fires are permitted between 6 p.m. and 8 a.m. However, they are discouraged. For more information on the burning regulations in your area, you can visit your local municipal website. The Gravenhurst Lions Club celebrated the grand opening of its new pet memorial rainbow bridge at the wharf yesterday. According to Secretary Sharon Morton, the initiative is part of a new fundraising effort to help support the Lions Club's community projects. Morton says the initiative aims to raise funds by selling commemorative tags that can be hung on the bridge in memory of beloved pets that have passed away. Morton says while the rainbow bridge will be looked after by the town of Gravenhurst, the pet memorial tags will be sold by the Gravenhurst Lions Club. The province is investing nearly $3.4 million to support operational improvements and reduced wait times at Muskoka Algonquin Healthcare. Parry Sound Muskoka MPP Graydon Smith says the funding represents a 3.1% increase in annual support. He adds the funds will help support core clinical services by addressing inflationary and wage pressures, reduce wait times for diagnostic imaging and surgical procedures, and more. And Canada's economy grew again in April. Stats Canada reports real gross domestic product was up 0.5% that month after a slight 0.1% contraction the month before. Overall, StatsCan says 14 of 20 industrial sectors were up in the spring month.
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7: And now for a look at Moose Sports. The Toronto Blue Jays defeated the New York Mets 9-3 yesterday to win the rubber match of their three-game series. The Blue Jays went 3-7 over their 10-game homestand and now begin a 9-game road trip on Friday in Seattle. Canada's Felix Auger-Aliassime is on to the third round of Wimbledon. The Montreal native defeated Croatia's Dino Prismic in men's singles action yesterday. The third-seeded Auger-Aliassime will next face qualifier Michael Zhang of the United States.
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7: Heat warning continues for the area. Mix of sun and cloud throughout the day today. There's a chance of some showers and a risk of a thunderstorm with the high of 31 and the humidex at 39. Partly cloudy with a chance of showers and a risk of thunderstorm will continue for this evening. Overnight, it's going to be partly cloudy with a low of 20. Mix of sun and cloud for tomorrow with a chance of showers late in the afternoon and a risk of a thunderstorm with a high of 31. Saturday and Sunday both days, mix of sun and cloud. Saturday's high at 28 and Sunday a high of 27.
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3: 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And you know what? When it comes to relationships, does anybody notice this with their partner? Your energy will kind of flip-flop. Like when I'm sore and exhausted, let's say I'm working outside all day, suddenly my wife will get this burst of energy and start cleaning the entire house when I'm just laying on the couch. She definitely doesn't let me know about it at all. But then, here's the thing. When she's completely done in from dealing with the kids all day, somehow I will just find the energy to cook, clean, wrangle the kids, and keep things moving, even after a long, hard day of labor. It's like your body's got some kind of weird tag team survival system. When one of you is down, the other one levels up. It's a phenomenon I have yet to crack. And while useful, I wish we could, like, transfer some of that energy so we're at least both at 50%, you know? But it is something that I believe is the key to marriage. Just taking turns, being the useful one. And once in a blue moon, both of you don't want to do anything, and you just let the kids watch TV while you both eat pizza and lay around on the couch like a couple of happily married potatoes.

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7: Good morning, I'm Brad Obang. The fire danger rating across Muskoka has increased to high. The Muskoka Association of Fire Chiefs announced the updated rating on Tuesday, stating it would come into effect today. Under a high rating, daytime burning and fireworks are prohibited, and all fire permits are suspended. Fire officials say due to the ongoing extreme heat, forest floor materials like leaves, deadfall, and grass have all become dry enough to ignite easily, allowing even a small ignition source to quickly start and spread. Officials say small confined fires are permitted between 6 p.m. and 8 a.m. However, they are discouraged. For more information on the burning regulations in your area, you can visit your local municipal website. The Gravenhurst Lions Club celebrated the grand opening of its new Pet Memorial Rainbow Bridge at the wharf yesterday. According to Secretary Sharon Morton, the initiative is part of a new fundraising effort to help support the Lions Club's community projects. Morton says the initiative aims to raise funds by selling commemorative tags that can be hung on the bridge in memory of beloved pets that have passed away. Morton says while the Rainbow Bridge will be looked after by the town of Gravenhurst, the pet memorial tags will be sold by the Gravenhurst Lions Club. The province is investing nearly $3.4 million to support operational improvements and reduced wait times at Muskoka Algonquin Healthcare. Parry Sound Muskoka MPP Graydon Smith says the funding represents a 3.1% increase in annual support. He adds the funds will help support core clinical services by addressing inflationary and wage pressures, reduce wait times for diagnostic imaging and surgical procedures, and more. And Canada's economy grew again in April. Stats Canada reports real gross domestic product was up 0.5% that month after a slight 0.1% contraction the month before. Overall, StatsCan says 14 of 20 industrial sectors were up in the spring month.
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11: And now for a look at Moose Sports. The Toronto Blue Jays defeated the New York Mets 9-3 yesterday to win the rubber match of their three-game series. The Blue Jays went 3-7 over their 10-game homestand and now begin a 9-game road trip on Friday in Seattle. Canada's Felix Auger-Aliassime is on to the third round of Wimbledon. The Montreal native defeated Croatia's Dino Prismic in men's singles action yesterday. The third-seeded Auger-Aliassime will next face qualifier Michael Zhang of the United States.
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11: Heat warning continues for the area. Mix of sun and clouds throughout the day today. There's a chance of some showers and a risk of a thunderstorm with the high of 31 and the humidex at 39. Partly cloudy with a chance of showers and a risk of thunderstorm will continue for this evening. Overnight, it's going to be partly cloudy with a low of 20. Mix of sun and cloud for tomorrow with a chance of showers late in the afternoon and a risk of a thunderstorm with the high of 31. Saturday and Sunday both days, mix of sun and cloud. Saturday's high at 28 and Sunday a high of 27.
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9: Heat warning continues for the area. Mix of sun and cloud throughout the day today. There's a chance of some showers and a risk of a thunderstorm with the high of 31 and the humidex at 39. Partly cloudy with a chance of showers and a risk of thunderstorm will continue for this evening. Overnight, it's going to be partly cloudy with a low of 20. Mix of sun and cloud for tomorrow with a chance of showers late in the afternoon and a risk of a thunderstorm with a high of 31. Saturday and Sunday both days, mix of sun and cloud. Saturday's high at 28 and Sunday a high of 27.
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0: as I do. It's Hillary here hanging out with you tonight. Happy Canada Day from me and all of us here at the Moose. Canada Day festivities are happening all day at Memorial Park in downtown Bracebridge, and we're counting down the fireworks starting at 10 o'clock tonight over Bracebridge Bay with some of our favorite Canadian artists. Now, our next artist holds a pretty unique musical record. In the summer of 2015, she performed what was billed as the world's quietest concert on the ocean floor during low tide at the Bay of Fundy in New Brunswick. It's Serena Ryder on the Moose.
1: You're hanging out with JC, and I've got a chance for you to look a little more refined on date night. Instead of doing the usual dinner, drinks, and then pretending you're not both tired by 8:45, take them to a play. That's classy. That says, I have culture. That says, I didn't just pick the place with the shortest wait line. The Bean is coming to the Gravenhurst Opera House. It's a Norm Foster comedy about coffee, conversation, and an everyday routine that turns into something a whole lot funnier. It's running July 7th to 17th, so make it a different kind of night out and grab tickets to The Bean at the Gravenhurst Opera House.
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12: You're hanging out with JC in the morning on Muskoka's Best Music, 99.5 The Moose. And with this heat wave rolling through, I'm sure the AC fights have officially started in your house, because the thermostat is not just a thermostat. It's a tiny plastic marriage test mounted to the wall. And men are funny when it comes to this. I gotta be real. All winter long, we act like turning the furnace up 1 degree will financially ruin us. Put on a sweater, grab a blanket. But the second it gets hot, that's a completely different man. Suddenly he's cranking the AC until the house feels like a grocery store freezer aisle. No concern for the money. No speeches about the bill. Just sitting there in July wearing shorts, perfectly comfortable, while the rest of the family is wrapped in blankets like they're trying to survive an Arctic expedition. The best part is, it's just as expensive. But somehow, furnace heat is wasting money, and air conditioning is a human right. So yes, the summer thermostat war has begun. Between the person who wants the house to be livable, and the other who wants to live in a meat freezer.
11: Muskoka.

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6: Heat warning continues for the area. Mix of sun and cloud throughout the day today. There's a chance of some showers and a risk of a thunderstorm with the high of 31 and the humidex at 39. Partly cloudy with a chance of showers and a risk of thunderstorm will continue for this evening. Overnight, it's going to be partly cloudy with a low of 20. Mix of sun and cloud for tomorrow with a chance of showers late in the afternoon and a risk of a thunderstorm with a high of 31. Saturday and Sunday, both days, mix of sun and cloud. Saturday's high at 28 and Sunday a high of 27.
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1: Good morning. We wanted summer. We got it. Hot today. And another reminder that this Saturday is the Pink Dinghy Poker Run over in Honey Harbor. If you have a dinghy, want to have fun and raise money for a great cause, go to pinkdinghypokerrun.ca. For the Muskoka Lakes up through Lake of Bays, Bancroft and Halliburton today, fairly light winds. They'll pick up southwest 10 knots near noon, light again tonight and Friday. Waves less than half a meter, water temperature 21 degrees. There are some scattered showers and risk of thunderstorms moving around, but also some nice sun and cloud mix today. Port Carling locks open 8 a.m. until 7 p.m. If you're headed out on Georgian Bay, southwest winds 10 knots, increasing to 15 knots near noon, diminishing southwest 10 near midnight, increasing southwest 15 Friday afternoon. Waves half a meter or less, building 1/2 to 1 meter this afternoon, subsiding overnight, then building 1/2 to 1 meter again Friday evening. Water temperature 17 to 22 degrees. Scattered showers and risk of thunderstorms ending this morning, redeveloping Friday evening. Trent Severn Waterway, open 9 till 5:30. We leave the Port of Orillia in the beautiful Beneteau from Bayport this morning. Make your way back towards the Midland and Georgian Bay area. Remember, water on the water, beer on the pier.
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10: We are still under a heat warning for the area. A mix of sun and cloud throughout the day today. There's a 60% chance we might see some showers and possibly a risk of a thunderstorm this afternoon. High is going to be at 31 and that humidex at 39. Overnight's partly cloudy, lows going to 20. Mix of sun and cloud for tomorrow. There's a chance you might see some showers later in the afternoon and a risk of a thunderstorm with a high of 31. Saturday and Sunday, both days, mix of sun and cloud. Saturday, a high of 28, and Sunday, a high of 27.
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3: 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My ATV was on top of me, near Gravenhurst. 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
3: We are still under a heat warning for the area. A mix of sun and cloud throughout the day today. There's a 60% chance we might see some showers and possibly a risk of a thunderstorm this afternoon. High is going to be at 31 and that humidex at 39. Overnight's partly cloudy, lows going to 20. Mix of sun and cloud for tomorrow. There's a chance you might see some showers later in the afternoon and a risk of a thunderstorm with a high of 31. Saturday and Sunday, both days, mix of sun and cloud. Saturday, a high of 28, and Sunday, a high of 27.
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1: Good morning. We wanted summer. We got it. Hot, hot, hot today. And another reminder that this Saturday's the Pink Dinghy Poker Run over in Honey Harbor. If you have a dinghy, want to have fun and raise money for a great cause, go to pinkdinghypokerrun.ca. For the Muskoka Lakes up through Lake of Bays, Bancroft and Halliburton today, fairly light winds. They'll pick up southwest 10 knots near noon, light again tonight and Friday. Waves less than half a meter, water temperature 21 degrees. There are some scattered showers and risk of thunderstorms moving around, but also some nice sun and cloud mix today. Port Carling locks open 8 a.m. until 7 p.m. If you're headed out on Georgian Bay, southwest winds 10 knots, increasing to 15 knots near noon, diminishing southwest 10 near midnight, increasing southwest 15 Friday afternoon. Waves half a meter or less, building 1/2 to 1 meter this afternoon, subsiding overnight, then building 1/2 to 1 meter again Friday evening. Water temperature 17 to 22 degrees. Scattered showers and risk of thunderstorms ending this morning, redeveloping Friday evening. Trent Severn Waterway, open 9 till 5:30. We leave the Port of Orillia in the beautiful Beneteau from Bayport this morning. Make your way back towards the Midland and Georgian Bay area. Remember, water on the water, beer on the pier. Call
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7: We are still under a heat warning for the area. A mix of sun and cloud throughout the day today. There's a 60% chance we might see some showers and possibly a risk of a thunderstorm this afternoon. High is going to be at 31 and that humidex at 39. Overnight's partly cloudy, lows going to 20. Mix of sun and cloud for tomorrow. There's a chance we might see some showers later in the afternoon and a risk of a thunderstorm with a high of 31. Saturday and Sunday, both days, mix of sun and cloud. Saturday, a high of 28, and Sunday, a high of 27.

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10: There is still a heat warning in effect for the area. We've got a mix of sun and clouds today, reaching a high feeling like 38. There is a risk of thunderstorms later this afternoon, clearing up overnight as we drop down to 20. A few clouds for Friday morning and a risk of thunderstorms into the afternoon, reaching a high feeling like 37. It's going to be mainly sunny for Saturday, a high of 25, and a few clouds for Sunday with a high of 24.
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1: Good afternoon, I'm Hillary Hilton. A 67-year-old Bracebridge man is missing after falling out of a boat in Sandy Bay near Bowers Beach on Lake Muskoka. That's according to Bracebridge OPP, who say on July 1st at about 6 p.m., officers along with the OPP Marine Unit responded to a distress call from a boater indicating that a person had fallen out of their vessel and failed to surface. Police say a couple was returning to Bracebridge in their boat, and while in the area of Sandy Bay, the weather changed very quickly, making navigation difficult. As a result, police say a 67-year-old Bracebridge man who was on board fell into the water and struggled to stay afloat. The OPP Underwater Search and Recovery Unit is continuing to search. Anyone with information is asked to call Bracebridge OPP. The fire danger rating across Muskoka has increased to high. The Muskoka Association of Fire Chiefs announced the updated rating on Tuesday, stating that it would come into effect today. Under a high rating, daytime burning is prohibited, fireworks are prohibited, and all fire permits are suspended. Fire officials say due to the ongoing extreme heat, forest floor materials, including leaves, deadfall, and grass, have become dry enough to ignite easily, allowing even a small ignition source to quickly start and spread. Officials say small, confined fires are permitted between 6 p.m. and 8 a.m. However, they are discouraged. For more information on the burning regulations in your area, visit your local municipal website. The Gravenhurst Lions Club celebrated the grand opening of its new Pet Memorial Rainbow Bridge at the wharf yesterday. According to the secretary, Sharon Morton, the initiative is part of a new fundraising effort to help support the Lions Club community projects. Morton says the initiative aims to raise funds by selling commemorative tags that can be hung on the bridge in memory of beloved pets that have passed away. Sharon says the Rainbow Bridge will be looked after by the town of Gravenhurst, while the pet memorial tags are sold by the Gravenhurst Lions Club. For more details, visit our website. Author, historian, and Muskoka enthusiast Andrew Hine travels through Muskoka's rich resort history with the release of his newest book, Timeless Hospitality. The book explores the stories and traditions of Muskoka's historic resorts and the role they played in shaping the Muskoka that exists today. Hine says Muskoka was originally known as resort country, with more than 100 resorts welcoming visitors to the area, which helped create Muskoka's tourism industry. He says Muskoka resorts have changed over the years, but the one thing that has remained the same is the excellence of hospitality. He hopes the book preserves the unique cultures and traditions of the resorts. Timeless Hospitality and Hine's other books are available for purchase or order through many local retailers.
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1: Starting on the soccer field, there are three World Cup games today. At 3, Spain takes on Austria. At 7, Portugal faces off with Croatia. And at 11, Switzerland plays Algeria. If Spain and Portugal win their games, they will take on each other in the round of 16. Then on the football field, in CFL action, the Toronto Argonauts are on the road looking to beat the Calgary Stampeders. Game kicks off at 9.
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1: There is still a heat warning in effect for the area. We've got a mix of sun and clouds today, reaching a high feeling like 38. There is a risk of thunderstorms later this afternoon, clearing up overnight as we drop down to 20. A few clouds for Friday morning and a risk of thunderstorms into the afternoon, reaching a high feeling like 37. It's going to be mainly sunny for Saturday, a high of 25, and a few clouds for Sunday with a high of 24.
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4: Muskoka. Hey, it's Tyler from Moose FM. Hope you're having a great Thursday afternoon, and I'm about to make someone's Thursday afternoon even better because I have the number here of the winner of our Fly Farther sweepstakes that we did along with Muskoka Airport and Air Canada. 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
4: 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I am calling to give you my sincerest congratulations to let you know that you're the winner of our Fly Farther with Muskoka Airport sweepstakes.
5: You're kidding.
4: I am not, which means you are the lucky winner of 2 tickets to fly anywhere that Air Canada goes in Canada, and you don't even have to worry about driving yourself to Pearson because you'll get there using the Air Canada landline service from Muskoka Airport.
5: Amazing.
4: Yeah, so Air Canada is going to be in contact with you a little bit later on to kind of go over all the details with you. But I'm curious, do you think you know where you might want to be using those tickets to go. Where do you think you'll be traveling to in Canada?
5: I'm going to Vancouver.
4: Ooh, Cookie. Why Vancouver? That's, you seem to have that right at the top of your head.
5: Yeah, I live there, and I haven't been back since my daughter was born, so I'm taking her with me, and we're going.
4: Oh, you're so a nice little mom and daughter trip. That's going to be fun. What's one of the things you think she's going to really love checking out?
5: She's going to like eating all the sushi.
4: I'm sure she's going to love that sushi, Tiffany, and I hope you both love that trip to Vancouver. Congratulations again on winning the Fly Farther Sweepstakes with us here at Moose FM, along with our friends over at Muskoka Airport and Air Canada. And if you listening want the chance to be our next winner, you can go check out the win section at mymuskokanow.com.
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0: Good afternoon. It is a hot day on the waters. A beautiful breeze rode on Lake Coochiching. The plan was to head through the Severn River and the Trent Severn Waterway, but note the Lock 43 at Swift Rapids is closed for the day today. Limited action on the swing bridge. So what do? Well, you call Mike Kenning at Skip the Locks. He'll trailer us over to Georgian Bay today. If you're getting out on the waters, Lake Simcoe west winds 10 knots, going northwest 10 this afternoon, increasing northwest 15 near noon on Friday. Waves half a meter, building to 1/2 to 1 meter Friday afternoon. Water temperature 22 degrees. Scattered showers and risk of thunderstorms always possible with this heat. Georgian Bay, southwest winds 15 knots, diminishing southwest 10 near midnight, increasing southwest 15 tomorrow afternoon. Waves half a meter, building 1/2 to 1 meter this afternoon, subsiding overnight, building 1/2 to 1 meter Friday evening. Water temperature 17 to 22 degrees. Scattered showers and risk of thunderstorms Friday evening. Some fog patches as well. Have a great and safe day, everyone. Remember, water on the water, beer on the pier. 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
10: There is still a heat warning in effect for the area. We've got a mix of sun and clouds today, reaching a high feeling like 38. There is a risk of thunderstorms later this afternoon, clearing up overnight as we drop down to 20. A few clouds for Friday morning and a risk of thunderstorms into the afternoon, reaching a high feeling like 37. It's going to be mainly sunny for Saturday, a high of 25, and a few clouds for Sunday with a high of 24.
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9: There is still a heat warning in effect for the area. We've got a mix of sun and clouds today, reaching a high feeling like 38. There is a risk of thunderstorms later this afternoon, clearing up overnight as we drop down to 20. A few clouds for Friday morning and a risk of thunderstorms into the afternoon, reaching a high feeling like 37. It's going to be mainly sunny for Saturday, a high of 25, and a few clouds for Sunday with a high of 24.
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9: There is still a heat warning in effect for the area. We've got a mix of sun and clouds today, reaching a high feeling like 38. There is a risk of thunderstorms later this afternoon, clearing up overnight as we drop down to 20. A few clouds for Friday morning and a risk of thunderstorms into the afternoon, reaching a high feeling like 37. It's going to be mainly sunny for Saturday, a high of 25, and a few clouds for Sunday with a high of 24.

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4: There is still a heat warning in effect for the area. We've got a mix of sun and clouds today, reaching a high feeling like 38. There is a risk of thunderstorms later this afternoon, clearing up overnight as we drop down to 20. A few clouds for Friday morning and a risk of thunderstorms into the afternoon, reaching a high feeling like 37. It's going to be mainly sunny for Saturday, a high of 25, and a few clouds for Sunday with a high of 24.
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1: Good afternoon. It is a hot day on the waters. A beautiful breeze rode on Lake Coochiching. The plan was to head through the Severn River and the Trent Severn Waterway, but note the Lock 43 at Swift Rapids is closed for the day today. Limited action on the swing bridge. So what do you do? Well, you call Mike Kenning at Skip the Locks. He'll trailer us over to Georgian Bay today. If you're getting out on the waters, Lake Simcoe west winds 10 knots going northwest 10 this afternoon, increasing northwest 15 near noon on Friday. Waves half a meter, building to 1/2 to 1 meter Friday afternoon. Water temperature 22 degrees. Scattered showers and risk of thunderstorms always possible with this heat. Georgian Bay, southwest winds 15 knots, diminishing southwest 10 near midnight, increasing southwest 15 tomorrow afternoon. Waves half a meter, building 1/2 to 1 meter this afternoon, subsiding overnight, building 1/2 to 1 meter Friday evening. Water temperature 17 to 22 degrees. Scattered showers and risk of thunderstorms Friday evening. Some fog patches as well. Have a great and safe day, everyone. Remember, water on the water, beer on the pier. 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
12: There is still a heat warning in effect for the area. We've got a mix of sun and clouds today, reaching a high feeling like 38. There is a risk of thunderstorms later this afternoon, clearing up overnight as we drop down to 20. A few clouds for Friday morning and a risk of thunderstorms into the afternoon, reaching a high feeling like 37. It's going to be mainly sunny for Saturday, a high of 25, and a few clouds for Sunday with a high of 24.
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10: There is still a heat warning in effect for the area. We've got a mix of sun and clouds today, reaching a high feeling like 38. There is a risk of thunderstorms later this afternoon, clearing up overnight as we drop down to 20. A few clouds for Friday morning and a risk of thunderstorms into the afternoon, reaching a high feeling like 37. It's going to be mainly sunny for Saturday, a high of 25, and a few clouds for Sunday with a high of 24.
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1: Good afternoon. It is a hot day on the waters. A beautiful breeze rode on Lake Coochiching. The plan was to head through the Severn River and the Trent Severn Waterway, but note the Lock 43 at Swift Rapids is closed for the day today. Limited action on the swing bridge. So what do? Well, you call Mike Kenning at Skip the Locks. He'll trailer us over to Georgian Bay today. If you're getting out on the waters, Lake Simcoe west winds 10 knots going northwest 10 this afternoon, increasing northwest 15 near noon on Friday. Waves half a meter, building to 1/2 to 1 meter Friday afternoon. Water temperature 22 degrees. Scattered showers and risk of thunderstorms always possible with this heat. Georgian Bay, southwest winds 15 knots, diminishing southwest 10 near midnight, increasing southwest 15 tomorrow afternoon. Waves half a meter, building 1/2 to 1 meter this afternoon, subsiding overnight, building 1/2 to 1 meter Friday evening. Water temperature 17 to 22 degrees. Scattered showers and risk of thunderstorms Friday evening. Some fog patches as well. Have a great and safe day, everyone. Remember, water on the water, beer on the pier. 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
9: There is still a heat warning in effect for the area. We've got a mix of sun and clouds today, reaching a high feeling like 38. There is a risk of thunderstorms later this afternoon, clearing up overnight as we drop down to 20. A few clouds for Friday morning and a risk of thunderstorms into the afternoon, reaching a high feeling like 37. It's going to be mainly sunny for Saturday, a high of 25, and a few clouds for Sunday with a high of 24.
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1: There is still a heat warning in effect for the area. We've got a mix of sun and clouds today, reaching a high feeling like 38. There is a risk of thunderstorms later this afternoon, clearing up overnight as we drop down to 20. A few clouds for Friday morning and a risk of thunderstorms into the afternoon, reaching a high feeling like 37. It's going to be mainly sunny for Saturday, a high of 25, and a few clouds for Sunday with a high of 24.
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1: Good afternoon, I'm Hillary Hilton. A 67-year-old Bracebridge man is missing after falling out of a boat in Sandy Bay near Bowers Beach on Lake Muskoka. That's according to Bracebridge OPP, who say on July 1st at about 6 p.m., officers along with the OPP Marine Unit responded to a distress call from a boater indicating that a person had fallen out of their vessel and failed to surface. Police say a couple was returning to Bracebridge in their boat, and while in the area of Sandy Bay, the weather changed very quickly, making navigation difficult. As a result, police say a 67-year-old Bracebridge man who was on board fell into the water and struggled to stay afloat. The OPP Underwater Search and Recovery Unit is continuing to search. Anyone with information is asked to call Bracebridge OPP. The swimming advisories in place for Franklin Park Beach and Bass Lake Park Beach in Gravenhurst have been lifted. The advisories were issued on June 17th after water testing at these locations showed elevated levels of E. coli. The Simcoe Muskoka District Health Unit says the advisories were issued to help protect residents and visitors from possible health risks, as higher E. coli levels can raise the chance of sickness among swimmers. Currently, the only beach in Muskoka with an active swimming advisory is Hannah Park Beach in Muskoka Lakes, following the most recent water test conducted Tuesday. The fire danger rating across Muskoka has increased to high. The Muskoka Association of Fire Chiefs announced the updated rating on Tuesday, stating that it would come into effect today. Under a high rating, daytime burning is prohibited, fireworks are prohibited, and all fire permits are suspended. Fire officials say due to the ongoing extreme heat, forest floor materials, including leaves, deadfall, and grass, have become dry enough to ignite easily, allowing even a small ignition source to quickly start and spread. Officials say small, confined fires are permitted between 6 p.m. and 8 a.m. However, they are discouraged. For more information on the burning regulations in your area, visit your local municipal website. The Gravenhurst Lions Club celebrated the grand opening of its new Pet Memorial Rainbow Bridge at the wharf yesterday. According to the secretary, Sharon Morton, the initiative is part of a new fundraising effort to help support the Lions Club community projects. Morton says the initiative aims to raise funds by selling commemorative tags that can be hung on the bridge in memory of beloved pets that have passed away. Sharon says the Rainbow Bridge will be looked after by the town of Gravenhurst, while the pet memorial tags are sold by the Gravenhurst Lions Club. For more details, visit our website.
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1: In World Cup action tonight, Portugal takes on Croatia at 7, and in the late game, Switzerland takes on Algeria at 11. Over on the football field in the CFL, the Toronto Argonauts travel to Calgary to play against the Stampeders. Game starts at 9.
0: Moose weather.
1: There is still a heat warning in effect throughout the region. It's mainly clear tonight with fog patches rolling in overnight, dropping down to 20 degrees. We've got a mix of sun and clouds for Friday morning and a chance of showers into the afternoon, reaching a high of 26 but feeling closer to 34. We've got sunshine for Saturday, a high of 25, and a few clouds for Sunday with a high of 24.
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14: Moose weather.
15: There is still a heat warning in effect throughout the region. It's mainly clear tonight with fog patches rolling in overnight, dropping down to 20 degrees. We've got a mix of sun and clouds for Friday morning and a chance of showers into the afternoon, reaching a high of 26 but feeling closer to 34. We've got sunshine for Saturday, a high of 25, and a few clouds for Sunday with a high of 24.
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10: Moose weather.
11: There is still a heat warning in effect throughout the region. It's mainly clear tonight with fog patches rolling in overnight, dropping down to 20 degrees. We've got a mix of sun and clouds for Friday morning and a chance of showers into the afternoon, reaching a high of 26 but feeling closer to 34. We've got sunshine for Saturday, a high of 25, and a few clouds for Sunday with a high of 24.
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1: Good afternoon. I'm Hillary Hilton. A 67-year-old Bracebridge man is missing after falling out of a boat in Sandy Bay near Bowers Beach on Lake Muskoka. That's according to Bracebridge OPP, who say on July 1st at about 6 p.m., officers along with the OPP Marine Unit responded to a distress call from a boater indicating that a person had fallen out of their vessel and failed to surface. Police say a couple was returning to Bracebridge in their boat, and while in the area of Sandy Bay, the weather changed very quickly, making navigation difficult. As a result, police say a 67-year-old Bracebridge man who was on board fell into the water and struggled to stay afloat. The OPP Underwater Search and Recovery Unit is continuing to search. Anyone with information is asked to call Bracebridge OPP. The swimming advisories in place for Franklin Park Beach and Bass Lake Park Beach in Gravenhurst have been lifted. The advisories were issued on June 17th after water testing at these locations showed elevated levels of E. coli. The Simcoe Muskoka District Health Unit says the advisories were issued to help protect residents and visitors from possible health risks, as higher E. coli levels can raise the chance of sickness among swimmers. Currently, the only beach in Muskoka with an active swimming advisory is Hannah Park Beach in Muskoka Lakes, following the most recent water test conducted Tuesday. The fire danger rating across Muskoka has increased to high. The Muskoka Association of Fire Chiefs announced the updated rating on Tuesday, stating that it would come into effect today. Under a high rating, daytime burning is prohibited, fireworks are prohibited, and all fire permits are suspended. Fire officials say due to the ongoing extreme heat, forest floor materials, including leaves, deadfall, and grass, have become dry enough to ignite easily, allowing even a small ignition source to quickly start and spread. Officials say small, confined fires are permitted between 6 p.m. and 8 a.m. However, they are discouraged. For more information on the burning regulations in your area, visit your local municipal website. The Gravenhurst Lions Club celebrated the grand opening of its new Pet Memorial Rainbow Bridge at the wharf yesterday. According to the secretary, Sharon Morton, the initiative is part of a new fundraising effort to help support the Lions Club community projects. Morton says the initiative aims to raise funds by selling commemorative tags that can be hung on the bridge in memory of beloved pets that have passed away. Sharon says the Rainbow Bridge will be looked after by the town of Gravenhurst, while the pet memorial tags are sold by the Gravenhurst Lions Club. For more details, visit our website.
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1: In World Cup action tonight, Portugal takes on Croatia at 7, and in the late game, Switzerland takes on Algeria at 11. Over on the football field in the CFL, the Toronto Argonauts travel to Calgary to play against the Stampeders. Game starts at 9.
0: Moose weather.
1: There is still a heat warning in effect throughout the region. It's mainly clear tonight with fog patches rolling in overnight, dropping down to 20 degrees. We've got a mix of sun and clouds for Friday morning and a chance of showers into the afternoon, reaching a high of 26 but feeling closer to 34. We've got sunshine for Saturday, a high of 25, and a few clouds for Sunday with a high of 24.
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1: Moose weather.
7: There is still a heat warning in effect throughout the region. It's mainly clear tonight with fog patches rolling in overnight, dropping down to 20 degrees. We've got a mix of sun and clouds for Friday morning and a chance of showers into the afternoon, reaching a high of 26 but feeling closer to 34. We've got sunshine for Saturday, a high of 25, and a few clouds for Sunday with a high of 24.
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9: Moose weather.
10: There is still a heat warning in effect throughout the region. It's mainly clear tonight with fog patches rolling in overnight, dropping down to 20 degrees. We've got a mix of sun and clouds for Friday morning and a chance of showers into the afternoon, reaching a high of 26, but feeling closer to 34. We've got sunshine.

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0: 99.5 The Moose,
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1: Moose weather.
9: There is still a heat warning in effect throughout the region. It's mainly clear tonight with fog patches rolling in overnight, dropping down to 20 degrees. We've got a mix of sun and clouds for Friday morning and a chance of showers into the afternoon, reaching a high of 26 but feeling closer to 34. We've got sunshine for Saturday, a high of 25, and a few clouds for Sunday with a high of 24.
10: We've received reports of a collision at the lights on Wellington Street South at Ecclestone Drive and Beaumont Drive. Emergency crews are on scene.
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12: There is still a heat warning in effect throughout the region. It's mainly clear tonight with fog patches rolling in overnight, dropping down to 20 degrees. We've got a mix of sun and clouds for Friday morning and a chance of showers into the afternoon, reaching a high of 26 but feeling closer to 34. We've got sunshine for Saturday, a high of 25, and a few clouds for Sunday with a high of 24.
13: We've received reports of a collision at the lights on Wellington Street South at Ecclestone Drive and Beaumont Drive. Emergency crews are on scene.
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We got three tickets to the Brand Van concert happening this Monday night at the Pacific Palisades. 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Mainly, what is Todd's favorite?

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6: Moose weather.
7: There is still a heat warning in effect throughout the region. It's mainly clear tonight with fog patches rolling in overnight, dropping down to 20 degrees. We've got a mix of sun and clouds for Friday morning and a chance of showers into the afternoon, reaching a high of 26 but feeling closer to 34. We've got sunshine for Saturday, a high of 25, and a few clouds for Sunday with a high of 24.
8: We've received reports of a collision at the lights on Wellington Street South at Ecclestone Drive and Beaumont Drive. Emergency crews are on scene.
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14: Moose weather.
5: There is still a heat warning in effect throughout the region. It's mainly clear tonight with fog patches rolling in overnight, dropping down to 20 degrees. We've got a mix of sun and clouds for Friday morning and a chance of showers into the afternoon, reaching a high of 26 but feeling closer to 34. We've got sunshine for Saturday, a high of 25, and a few clouds for Sunday with a high of 24.
15: 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Emergency crews are on scene.
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